0: siempre serán de las y los mexicanos. 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
1: Mr. Rubin, sir, what's with all these water heaters? 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
1: It's funny because it sounded like you said,
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1: But we're an air conditioning company, so obviously we don't
2: 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Only we do.
1: This is a test, isn't it? My trainer Tyson is always giving me pop quizzes.
2: This is not a test.
1: Will I pass the test? Mr. Rubin suggests that Colair installs water heaters.
2: Which we do.
1: And he's waiting for me to say the whole idea is preposterous.
3: Or is it?
1: What do I do?
2: You could look at the name on the purchase order.
1: Of course! The bill says the water heaters were ordered by... Mr. Rubin, sir, someone forged your signature!
2: That's one possibility. The other is that we install water heaters now.
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2: Let me know when you do. 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
1: Right away, sir.
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3: Mr. Rubin, sir, what's with all these water heaters? 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
3: But we're an air conditioning company, so obviously we don't
4: 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Only we do.
3: This is a test, isn't it? My trainer Tyson is always giving me pop quizzes.
4: This is not a test.
3: Will I pass the test? Mr. Rubin suggests that Colair installs water heaters.
4: Which we do.
3: And he's waiting for me to say the whole idea is preposterous.
5: Or is it?
3: What do I do?
4: You could look at the name on the purchase order.
3: Of course! The bill says the water heaters were ordered by... Mr. Rubin, sir, someone forged your signature!

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6: 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They were somehow sent to us here at Colair.
7: Jesse, I'm trying to explain. Colair installs water heaters now.
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6: But we're an air conditioning company, so obviously we don't
7: install water heaters. Only we do.
6: This is a test, isn't it? My trainer Tyson is always giving me pop quizzes.
7: This is not a test.
6: Will I pass the test? Mr. Rubin suggests that Colair installs water heaters.
7: Which we do.
6: And he's waiting for me to say the whole idea is preposterous.
7: Or is it?
6: What do I do?
7: You could look at the name on the purchase order.
6: Of course! The bill says the water heaters were ordered by... Mr. Rubin, sir, someone forged your signature!
7: That's one possibility. The other is that we install water heaters now.

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0: Right away, sir.
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2: Will I pass the test? Mr. Rubin suggests that Colair installs water heaters.
3: Which we do.
2: And he's waiting for me to say the whole idea is preposterous.
3: Or is it?
2: What do I do?
3: You could look at the name on the purchase order.
2: Of course! The bill says the water heaters were ordered by... 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
3: 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The other is that we install water heaters now.
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2: I'm so close to solving the mystery.
3: Let me know when you do. 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
2: Right away, sir.
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2: 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My trainer Tyson is always giving me pop quizzes.
3: This is not a test.
2: Will I pass the test? Mr. Rubin suggests that Colair installs water heaters.
3: Which we do.
2: And he's waiting for me to say the whole idea is preposterous.
3: Or is it?
2: What do I do?
3: You could look at the name on the purchase order.
2: Of course! The bill says the water heaters were ordered by... 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
3: That's one possibility. The other is that we install water heaters now.
4: Call Colair because we can.
2: I'm so close to solving the mystery.
3: Let me know when you do. 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
2: Right away, sir.
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What's up? It's Mike Adam. Well, if you're an Elmo fan, you will be happy to know Knicks star Jalen Brunson has ended the feud with Elmo. He was spotted on camera during the Knicks parade in New York City, holding up and kissing an Elmo plushie doll with a cardboard sign reading, "Forgive me, please." It's Ultra 90.1. Only good vibes.

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It's Mike Adams. 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If I could go back and do it again, and I love my wedding, I would have done a small one and just, you know, pocketed the money. It's Ultra 90.1. Only good vibes.

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You saw Taylor Swift, obviously, at, what was it, game four of the NBA Finals. She was seated next to Mariska Hargitay, a.k.a. Olivia Benson from Law & Order SVU. I felt bad for Mariska. I love Taylor, but, you know, Mariska was, like, locked in on the game, and Taylor...

game. And Taylor, she looks like a talker, you know? There were definitely some points where the camera cut to them and it looked like Mariska was like, yeah, be quiet. It's Ultra 90.1. Only good vibes.

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6: 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Mr. Rubin suggests that Colair installs water heaters.
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2: From the studios of Newstalk 710 KURV, I'm Sergio Sanchez, and this is your Ultra 90.1 News Break, made possible by Bert Ogden Cadillac of Edinburgh. The Texas Attorney General's office announcing they are investigating Carnival Cruise Line over a data breach affecting about 6 million customers. Fewer Texans are getting food stamps. The SNAP tracker from the Center on Budget Policy Priorities showing Texas participation in the SNAP program was down 16% compared to a year ago. A death on South Padre. Cameron County Park Rangers called to Beach Access 5 on Sunday. They found the unresponsive body of 49-year-old Matthew Shaw. He was pronounced dead later at a hospital. State of Texas hitting a record high for job creation, added nearly 18,000 new positions in May. West Texas cashing in on a multi-billion dollar data center for Microsoft, one of a dozen data centers in Texas for Microsoft. Amazon Prime Day is underway, and cybersecurity experts from the world's top five nations saying artificial intelligence will have the ability to take hacking to the next level, and it's time to prepare a defense against it. And music mogul Clive Davis has died at age 94. It's the cousin to the Mexican wedding cookie. It's National Pecan Sandies Day. We celebrate women in engineering, and it's also National Detroit-Style Pizza Day. Highs today should be in the mid to upper 90s. Stay current with all the news and talk of your day. Follow us on 710 AM Radio, KURV, also Facebook and X. I'm Sergio Sanchez on Ultra 90.1.

It's Ultra 90.1. So Timothy Chalamet and Selena Gomez are going to star in this upcoming animated Illumination movie. It's called Not Alone. It's going to hit theaters April of next year. It's Ultra 90.1. Only good vibes.

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So finally, overthinkers can write essays for every photo now. 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
5: From the studios of Newstalk 710 KURV, I'm Sergio Sanchez, and this is your Ultra 90.1 News Break, made possible by Mercedes-Benz of Harlingen. The Texas Attorney General's Office announcing they are investigating Carnival Cruise Line over a data breach affecting about 6 million customers. Fewer Texans are getting food stamps. The SNAP tracker from the Center on Budget Policy Priorities showing Texas participation in the SNAP program was down 16% compared to a year ago. A death on South Padre. Cameron County Park Rangers called to Beach Access 5 on Sunday. They found the unresponsive body of 49-year-old Matthew Shaw. He was pronounced dead later at a hospital. State of Texas hitting a record high for job creation, added nearly 18,000 new positions in May. West Texas cashing in on a multi-billion dollar data center for Microsoft, one of a dozen data centers in Texas for Microsoft. Amazon Prime Day is underway, and cybersecurity experts from the world's top five nations saying artificial intelligence will have the ability to take hacking to the next level, and it's time to prepare a defense against it. And music mogul Clive Davis has died at age 94. It's the cousin to the Mexican wedding cookie. It's National Pecan Sandies Day. We celebrate women in engineering, and it's also National Detroit-Style Pizza Day. Highs today should be in the mid to upper 90s. Stay current with all the news and talk of your day. 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

Ultra 90.1, Mike Adam hanging out with you. So in this recent interview, Madonna was explaining what happened with her biopic. It was supposed to go down at Universal, but I guess there was a disagreement about what the budget should be. So now she's doing, I think it's a Netflix deal for a series about her life, but apparently she can't use the script that they were going to use for Universal, and it's like a completely different process. Hopefully Julia Gardner is still going to play her in the series because she's perfect in that role. It's Ultra 90.1. Only good vibes.

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3: Let me know when you do. 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
1: 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So the Pentagon released a batch of new UFO files, including some images and videos. It's not that great, like, quality-wise. It looks like 2010-level Photoshop. Like, is that a flying Chipotle burrito? What is that? AI, honestly, has ruined all this for me anyway. Like, I'm just going to question anything they release at this point. It's Ultra 90.1. Only good vibes.

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5: 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The Texas Attorney General's Office announcing they're investigating Carnival Cruise Line over a data breach affecting about 6 million customers. Fewer Texans are getting food stamps. The SNAP tracker from the Center on Budget Policy Priorities showing Texas participation in the SNAP program was down 16% compared to a year ago. A death on South Padre. Cameron County Park Rangers called to Beach Access 5 on Sunday. They found the unresponsive body of 49-year-old Matthew Shaw. He was pronounced dead later at a hospital. State of Texas hitting a record high for job creation, added nearly 18,000 new positions in May. West Texas cashing in on a multi-billion dollar data center for Microsoft, one of a dozen data centers in Texas for Microsoft. Amazon Prime Day is underway, and cybersecurity experts from the world's top five nations saying artificial intelligence will have the ability to take hacking to the next level, and it's time to prepare a defense against it. And music mogul Clive Davis has died at age 94. It's the cousin to the Mexican wedding cookie. It's National Pecan Sandies Day. We celebrate women in engineering, and it's also National Detroit-Style Pizza Day. Highs today should be in the mid to upper 90s. Stay current with all the news and talk of your day. 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

I want only them good vibes, man. Delicious Taco Tuesday, June 23rd. Good morning, everyone. Double J right here with you on a feel-good Tuesday. We're at 85 degrees, cloudy conditions, trying to get up to 95. Here's Journey.

You locked it on to Ultra 90.1, only those good vibes on a delicious Taco Tuesday. Reminding you, we are 11 days out. 11 days.

Good Vibe, Justin Timberlake featuring T.I. right there with My Love. Delicious Taco Tuesday, June 23rd, National Detroit Style Pizza Day. Hope you're going to make it a good one today in this Delicious Taco Tuesday. I am Double J. And did you know it was 39 years ago today in 1987 that the talent known as Tiffany began her famous shopping mall tour at the Bergen Mall in Paramus, New Jersey. That was 39 years ago today. And 37 years ago today in 1989, Tim Burton's OG version of Batman was released starring Michael Keaton. That was back in 1989. What is about that time to get you hooked up with your very own song request on demand? Going to hit me up on WhatsApp, 956-400-2348.

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It pays. Ultra 90.1 is my favorite radio station. And I've got a mystery sound. I'm going to make it super easy for you to be able to understand what it is. And then hit me up on WhatsApp. Check it out. Now, how easy was that? Today's mystery sound. One more again. Can you tell me what that sound is? 956-400-2348. Hit me up now.

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7: 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Well, that didn't take long. Trying to get a winner as we're identifying the mystery sound. Patty Garza out of San Benito, she gave it a guess, and this is how the mystery sound went. Check it out. All right, Patty Garza out of San Benito says, Double J, I'm going to give it a guess. Is that a chainsaw? And yet, she almost said a motorcycle, but no, it is a chainsaw. So, Patty, we're going to get you hooked up with your song request on demand. She's out of San Benito looking for a Tina Turner song request. Here you go, Patty. Ultra 90.1, only good vibes. 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

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Raise your hand if it's your birthday today, June the 23rd. If it is, you share it with the following famous folks. Katie Armiger is 35. She's a country singer. Duffy, he's 42 years old today. British singer who does Mercy, which you've heard on shows like Grey's Anatomy, ER, and Smallville. Melissa Rush is 46. Bernadette on The Big Bang Theory. And let's see, KT Tunstall is 51, Scottish lass who sings Suddenly I See. And Jason Mraz is 49 years old today. The Remedy, I Won't Worry. That song he does is about his friend's cancer. If it's your birthday, happy birthday.

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15: From the studios of Newstalk 710 KURV, I'm Sergio Sanchez, and this is your Ultra 90.1 News Break, made possible by Volvo Cars Edinburgh. The Texas Attorney General's Office announcing they are investigating Carnival Cruise Line over a data breach affecting about 6 million customers. Fewer Texans are getting food stamps. The SNAP tracker from the Center on Budget Policy Priority showing Texas participation in the SNAP program was down 16% compared to a year ago. A death on South Padre. Cameron County Park Rangers called to Beach Access 5 on Sunday. They found the unresponsive body of 49-year-old Matthew Shaw. He was pronounced dead later at a hospital. State of Texas hitting a record high for job creation, added nearly 18,000 new positions in May. West Texas cashing in on a multi-billion dollar data center for Microsoft, one of a dozen data centers in Texas for Microsoft. Amazon Prime Day is underway, and cybersecurity experts from the world's top five nations saying artificial intelligence will have the ability to take hacking to the next level, and it's time to prepare a defense against it. And music mogul Clive Davis has died at age 94. It's the cousin to the Mexican wedding cookie. It's National Pecan Sandies Day. We celebrate women in engineering. And it's also National Detroit-Style Pizza Day. Highs today should be in the mid to upper 90s. Stay current with all the news and talk of your day. Follow us on 710 AM Radio, KURV, also Facebook and X. I'm Sergio Sanchez on Ultra 90.1.
16: 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Well, here he is, a Canadian rapper, singer, actor, Aubrey Drake Graham. Professional name? Drake. Here he is featuring Rihanna. 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

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Only those good vibes on your delicious Taco Tuesday, June 23rd. 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Today, National Detroit Style Pizza Day. We're at 88 degrees, trying to get up to 95. Here's Sting.

Christina Aguilera right there. Ultra 90.1, only good vibes. Well, what can you say about Ann Wilson, powerhouse lead singer of Heart? 76 years old, she just celebrated her 76th birthday, June 19th. Here is Heart with Alone.

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4: From the studios of Newstalk 710 KURV, I'm Sergio Sanchez, and this is your Ultra 90.1 News Break, made possible by Bird Ogden Infinity of Edinburgh. The Texas Attorney General's office announcing they are investigating Carnival Cruise Line over a data breach affecting about 6 million customers. Fewer Texans are getting food stamps. The SNAP tracker from the Center on Budget Policy Priorities showing Texas participation in the SNAP program was down 16% compared to a year ago. A death on South Padre. Cameron County Park Rangers called to Beach Access 5 on Sunday. They found the unresponsive body of 49-year-old Matthew Shaw. He was pronounced dead later at a hospital. State of Texas hitting a record high for job creation, added nearly 18,000 new positions in May. West Texas cashing in on a multi-billion dollar data center for Microsoft, one of a dozen data centers in Texas for Microsoft. Amazon Prime Day is underway, and cybersecurity experts from the world's top five nations saying artificial intelligence will have the ability to take hacking to the next level, and it's time to prepare a defense against it. And music mogul Clive Davis has died at age 94. It's the cousin to the Mexican wedding cookie. It's National Pecan Sandies Day. We celebrate women in engineering, and it's also National Detroit-Style Pizza Day. Highs today should be in the mid to upper 90s. Stay current with all the news and talk of your day. Follow us on 710 AM Radio, KURV, also Facebook and X. I'm Sergio Sanchez on Ultra 90.1.
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0: 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Come on, ladies. 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
1: 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Uh-huh. I see you on the app. I see you on the laptop ordering stuff.

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0: Back to back, 80s and 90s for a full hour, baby. Where did lunch go? Man, that was quick. Híjole, man. Martinez, she's on her way. I think she's on her app right now ordering stuff on Prime Day. Yeah, yeah, because it's been going on for 4 days. It kicked off today. What's up, ladies? Mr. Sanchez, ready? Okay, we got a little news update coming up. We like to do that every hour on the hour, let you know what's happening around the world. And thank you so much for downloading the Radio Para Mi app that we guys can take us everywhere during the summer. Hey, listen, you guys have a great time. Enjoy. Make sure you take plenty of water breaks. Another hot day in the 956, all right? And I'll be ready to go tomorrow at noon for lunchtime. We're dropping the best 80s and 90s. Don't touch that dial. I'll be right back right here on Ultra 90.1. Give it up to good vibes.
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2: Which we do.
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1: What do I do?
2: You could look at the name on the purchase order.
1: Of course! The bill says the water heaters were ordered by... 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
2: Let me know when you do. 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
1: Right away, sir.
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9: From the studios of Newstalk 710 KURV, I'm Sergio Sanchez, and this is your Ultra 90.1 News Break, made possible by BMW of Far. The Texas Attorney General's Office announcing they are investigating Carnival Cruise Line over a data breach affecting about 6 million customers. Fewer Texans are getting food stamps. The SNAP tracker from the Center on Budget Policy Priority showing Texas participation in the SNAP program was down 16% compared to a year ago. A death on South Padre. Cameron County Park Rangers called to Beach Access 5 on Sunday. They found the unresponsive body of 49-year-old Matthew Shaw. He was pronounced dead later at a hospital. State of Texas hitting a record high for job creation, added nearly 18,000 new positions in May. West Texas cashing in on a multi-billion dollar data center for Microsoft, one of a dozen data centers in Texas for Microsoft. Amazon Prime Day is underway, and cybersecurity experts from the world's top five nations saying artificial intelligence will have the ability to take hacking to the next level, and it's time to prepare a defense against it. And music mogul Clive Davis has died at age 94. It's the cousin to the Mexican wedding cookie. It's National Pecan Sandies Day. We celebrate women in engineering, and it's also National Detroit-Style Pizza Day. Highs today should be in the mid to upper 90s. Stay current with all the news and talk of your day. Follow us on 710 AM Radio, KURV, also Facebook and

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1: From the studios of News Talk 710 KURV, I'm Sergio Sanchez, and this is your Ultra 90.1 News Break, made possible by Bert Ogden Cadillac of Edinburgh. The Texas Attorney General's Office announcing they are investigating Carnival Cruise Line over a data breach affecting about 6 million customers. Fewer Texans are getting food stamps. The SNAP tracker from the Center on Budget Policy Priorities showing Texas participation in the SNAP program was down 16% compared to a year ago. A death on South Padre. Cameron County Park Rangers called to Beach Access 5 on Sunday. They found the unresponsive body of 49-year-old Matthew Shaw. He was pronounced dead later at a hospital. State of Texas hitting a record high for job creation, added nearly 18,000 new positions in May. West Texas cashing in on a multi-billion dollar data center for Microsoft, one of a dozen data centers in Texas for Microsoft. Amazon Prime Day is underway, and cybersecurity experts from the world's top five nations saying artificial intelligence will have the ability to take hacking to the next level, and it's time to prepare a defense against it. And music mogul Clive Davis has died at age 94. It's the cousin to the Mexican wedding cookie. It's National Pecan Sandies Day. We celebrate women in engineering, and it's also National Detroit-Style Pizza Day. Highs today should be in the mid to upper 90s. Stay current with all the news and talk of your day. 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

0: and this is your Ultra 90.1 News Break, made possible by Bert Ogden, Cadillac of Edinburgh. The Texas Attorney General's Office announcing they are investigating Carnival Cruise Line over a data breach affecting about 6 million customers. Fewer Texans are getting food stamps. The SNAP tracker from the Center on Budget Policy Priorities showing Texas participation in the SNAP program was down 16% compared to a year ago. A death on South Padre. Cameron County Park Rangers called to Beach Access 5 on Sunday. They found the unresponsive body of 49-year-old Matthew Shaw. He was pronounced dead later at a hospital. State of Texas hitting a record high for job creation, added nearly 18,000 new positions in May. West Texas cashing in on a multi-billion dollar data center for Microsoft, one of a dozen data centers in Texas for Microsoft. Amazon Prime Day is underway, and cybersecurity experts from the world's top five nations saying artificial intelligence will have the ability to take hacking to the next level, and it's time to prepare a defense against it. And music mogul Clive Davis has died at age 94. It's the cousin to the Mexican wedding cookie. It's National Pecan Sandies Day. We celebrate women in engineering, and it's also National Detroit-Style Pizza Day. Highs today should be in the mid to upper 90s. Stay current with all the news and talk of your day. 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

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Hope you're having a great Tuesday, y'all. I'm here all the way to 7 o'clock, so keep it on lock. If you want to hear something, please shoot me a text message to 956-400-2348. Communicate. It's just like that. Easy peasy, lemon squeezy, y'all. And por favor, stay safe out there in the streets, all right? Be considerate, be patient, and just enjoy the jams. We got you. Hit me up, 956-400-2348. Up next, we've got Wigfield with Saturday Night. Raise it up here in Ultra 90.1.

Power up with me, girl. Be on the MIC. Y'all, we are officially in Cancer season. Now, this season starts between June 21st and July 22nd. I am a Cancer. So shout out to my fellow Cancerians. I was born June 29th. And my birthday's next Monday, so I'm ready for all the positive vibes. No negativity, please. I ain't about that life, okay? Top personality traits for a Cancer: super loyal. Yes, I am. They protect the people they love. They make amazing lifelong friends. Deep feelers for sure. They are very emotional and intuitive. They walk into a room and instantly feel the vibe. And y'all, that is facts. Homebodies for sure. They love the comfort, and their home is their safe zone. The parent friend. Yeah, quote unquote. They love to take care of everyone around them. Facts, y'all. So there's a flip side to us, apparently. I don't know. I don't think so. It says, we're a bit moody. Just like the tides, their moons change quickly. Shell protection. If they get hurt, they pull back into their shell and snap their claws. Hey, facts, y'all, because I be snapping on people randomly if it's not my day, I gotta say. Or if they come at me a certain way, it's going down for sure. But anyway, y'all, shout out to my fellow Cancerians. Happy birthday to anybody out there who's having

having a birthday today. And if not, send them over. 956-400-2348. If it's coming up, let's keep it old school and give you a shout out on the radio. Yeah. Keep it locked here in Ultra 90.1. We got George Michael up next with Faith.

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3: From the studios of Newstalk 710 KURV, I'm Sergio Sanchez, and this is your Ultra 90.1 News Break, made possible by Bert Ogden Cadillac of Edinburgh. The Texas Attorney General's Office announcing they're investigating Carnival Cruise Line over a data breach affecting about 6 million customers. Fewer Texans are getting food stamps. The SNAP tracker from the Center on Budget Policy Priorities showing Texas participation in the SNAP program was down 16% compared to a year ago. A death on South Padre. Cameron County Park Rangers called to Beach Access 5 on Sunday. They found the unresponsive body of 49-year-old Matthew Shaw. He was pronounced dead later at a hospital. State of Texas hitting a record high for job creation, added nearly 18,000 new positions in May. West Texas cashing in on a multi-billion dollar data center for Microsoft, one of a dozen data centers in Texas for Microsoft. Amazon Prime Day is underway, and cybersecurity experts from the world's top five nations saying artificial intelligence will have the ability to take hacking to the next level, and it's time to prepare a defense against it. And music mogul Clive Davis has died at age 94. It's the cousin to the Mexican wedding cookie. It's National Pecan Sandies Day. We celebrate women in engineering, and it's also National Detroit-Style Pizza Day. Highs today should be in the mid to upper 90s. Stay current with all the news and talk of your day. Follow us on 710 AM Radio, KURV, also Facebook and X. I'm Sergio Sanchez on Ultra 90.1.
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No doubt here in Ultra. Only good vibes. Your girl be on the MIC. Some Corey Hart up next. Classic jam right here. Sunglasses at night. If you want to hear something, shoot me a text message to 956-400-2348.

Miss Becky G has come a long way, let me tell you. And I know you've seen her around for sure on social media. But y'all, up next we got some Cyndi Lauper. Classic jam right here. Girls just want to have fun. And I just want to talk to y'all about this right here because we just posted a video earlier today on Ultra 90.1. And it's Ultra 90.1 versus Digital 101.5, which is our sister station with Gloria Light. Yeah, she's on Café Retro and she has this show that's, you know, has music, old school music. And that's what it focuses on. And I said, hey, you know, let's make this little battle here. The battle of the, you know, the throwbacks. So we got 80s, 90s, 2000s. We had, for the 80s, I had Cyndi Lauper. She had Persiana Americana, I believe. For the 90s, what was it? I don't know. Go check it out, though, at Ultra 90.1. 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